0: just great balls of fire.
1: I let it love what I thought it was money. You came along and woo, now honey, I've changed my mind. This love is fine.
0: Love and the rest is just great balls of

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I'm real honest, but it sure is fun. Come on, baby. It drives me crazy. It's just great balls of fire.

in black. He's not even in the ground, and they tell me his truck is up for sale. They say she took it pretty hard, but you